From the first strum to the final verse, we play country music done right. Country's greatest hits on Willie. Willie at 94.5.

here on Classic Country. Hey there, it's Kex Dave. Hope you had a nice weekend, and it's true that we do love great country classics, and you're in the right place for that. Thanks for joining us tonight. Stick around, a lot of great music to play for you, like Mickey Gilley.

0: You are spending time with the legends right here on Classic Country. That is Don Gibson. So let me ask you, at what age are people the happiest? Well, the happiest group isn't 20 years olds or even those in their 50s. Nope. Based on responses from almost 500,000 people, the most gleeful group is decades older, those in their 70s. How about that? This group reported higher levels of life satisfaction, more positive emotions, and fewer negative emotions compared to all other ages. That's according to a better report. And with Father's Day right around the corner, you can save big at Lowe's and get a free Select Craftsman power tool when you buy a Select V20 battery kit. 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
6: Willie. Weather. Low pressure system and a warm front heading in from the Midwestern states, and that'll be getting here on Tuesday. For now, just some clouds across Appalachia for the overnight hours. A little bit windy and our low in the mid-60s. Rain and thunderstorms, pretty good possibility most of the day on Tuesday. Upper 70s on the afternoon high. Looks like the rain will continue on Tuesday night. More showers are likely all day on Wednesday. We'll be hitting about 80. I'm meteorologist Steve Hamilton from the Cole Chevy Body Shop Weather Center.
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We climb, but we can't reach the top. I'm weak and I'm easily

0: The legends live on right here at Classic Country, one of the essentials to Marty Robbins. Here's a good news story for Monday night tonight. This one's about a family in Oklahoma that took in a stray cat that gave birth to 5 kittens. But when they came back, there were 6. Or so they thought so. And when they looked a little bit closer, they realized the 6th kitten was actually a bunny. And the mother cat was caring for the bunny alongside her own litter. She was even nursing it, protecting it like it was one of her own. Well, the family says all the animals are healthy and growing under her care. This is Classic Country.
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5: Willie.
6: Low pressure system and a warm front heading in from the Midwestern states, and that'll be getting here on Tuesday. For now, just some clouds across Appalachia for the overnight hours. A little bit windy and our low in the mid-60s. Rain and thunderstorms, pretty good possibility most of the day on Tuesday. Upper 70s on the afternoon high. Looks like the rain will continue on Tuesday night. More showers are likely all day on Wednesday. We'll be hitting about 80. I'm meteorologist Steve Hamilton from the Cole Chevy Body Shop Weather Center.
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0: It's Classic Country for your Monday night. That'll be okay. It's Johnny Duncan. Keep your radio right where you got it. Janie Fricke, Don Williams, and more of your favorites are coming up.
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0: Roger Miller, classic country. We're just chugging along here in the year 2026. 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
5: Willie. Low pressure system and a warm front heading in from the Midwestern states, and that'll be getting here on Tuesday. For now, just some clouds across Appalachia for the overnight hours. A little bit windy and our low in the mid-60s. Rain and thunderstorms, pretty good possibility most of the day on Tuesday. Upper 70s on the afternoon high. Looks like the rain will continue on Tuesday night. More showers are likely all day on Wednesday. We'll be hitting about 80. I'm meteorologist Steve Hamilton from the Cole Chevy Body Shop Weather Center.
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Willie at 94.5. We play country's greatest hits.

0: of the clock, called him Amos Moses. Sit down on him, Amos. Make it count, son. About 45 minutes southeast to Tippecanoe, Louisiana.
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1: Well, I've been kicked out of my near every bar around.

0: Joe Bandy along with Joe Stabley. We call him a couple of good old boys playing here on Classic Country, where Sherwin Williams has just named its loneliest color. They're calling it that because it, well, just sits on the shelf and is rarely purchased and used. Officially, the color is called Offbeat Green, and it looks like broccoli or asparagus soup. It's even less appealing than what you might be picturing. Sherwin Williams describes it as, quote, a vivid citric lime green that reflects a growing desire for individuality. And for what it's worth, though, they're trying to raise its profile by working with the LeBron James Foundation, where they'll be using it, including on the front door. And they're also using the loneliest color angle in their new campaign.
1: If you have unfiled taxes or are in debt to the IRS, this is important news. 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
5: Willie. Low pressure system and a warm front heading in from the Midwestern states, and that'll be getting here on Tuesday. For now, just some clouds across Appalachia for the overnight hours. A little bit windy and our low in the mid-60s. Rain and thunderstorms, pretty good possibility most of the day on Tuesday. Upper 70s on the afternoon high. Looks like the rain will continue on Tuesday night. More showers are likely all day on Wednesday. We'll be hitting about 80. I'm meteorologist Steve Hamilton from the Cole Chevy Body Shop Weather Center.
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2: On a warm summer's evening, on a train bound for nowhere, I met up with a gambler. 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
1: 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How she played her games with many, many men. And you tell me that you don't think I'd be with her if I could.

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3: Willie. Weather. Low pressure system and a warm front heading in from the Midwestern states, and that'll be getting here on Tuesday. For now, just some clouds across Appalachia for the overnight hours. A little bit windy and our low in the mid-60s. Rain and thunderstorms, pretty good possibility most of the day on Tuesday. Upper 70s on the afternoon high. Looks like the rain will continue on Tuesday night. More showers are likely all day on Wednesday. We'll be hitting about 80. I'm meteorologist Steve Hamilton from the Cole Chevy Body Shop Weather Center.
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0: Mel Tillis and Coca-Cola Cowboy. On the way, we're going to hear from Lynn Anderson. You know, it's interesting. I ran across one of my dad's old vinyl from Lynn Anderson, and she had written a note on there to him, and I'm like, why is this in a stack? I need to frame this. Yep, we're going to hear Rose Garden.
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0: That's Shenandoah and the church on Cumberland Road. I'm Chris Daniels. Thanks for being here. Coming up, we're going to hear a little Bo Cephas.
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Now it's 3 months ago last Wednesday since I woke up in her bed. 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

0: Portland Man. That's Don Williams. I'm Chris Daniels. Coming up, we're going to hear from the man in black, Johnny Cash.
1: The U.S. Treasury quietly released its official financial report for 2025. It appears by its own numbers, the U.S. government seems insolvent. It's reported that the Treasury shows about $6 trillion in assets and over $47 trillion in liabilities. Add it all up, and it looks like the U.S. owes more than $130 trillion it doesn't have. If that were a family, they'd earn $52,000 a year, spend $73,000, and already be more than $1 million underwater. Any accountant would call

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5: A young cowboy named Billy Joe grew restless on the farm. A boy filled with wanderlust who really meant no harm. He changed his clothes and shined his boots and combed his dark hair down. And his mother cried as he walked out, "Don't

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0: Gosh, that guitar on that song, not to mention, well, Waylon's voice as well. Waylon Jennings and Rainy Day Woman coming up. We're going to hear from Charlie Pride.
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0: Bobby Bear and 500 Miles Away From Home. 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And we're going to hear from Joe Diffie.
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7: Weather. Low pressure system and a warm front heading in from the Midwestern states, and that'll be getting here on Tuesday. For now, just some clouds across Appalachia for the overnight hours. A little bit windy and our low in the mid-60s. Rain and thunderstorms, pretty good possibility most of the day on Tuesday. Upper 70s on the afternoon high. Looks like the rain will continue on Tuesday night. More showers are likely all day on Wednesday. We'll be hitting about 80. I'm meteorologist Steve Hamilton from the Cole Chevy Body Shop Weather Center.
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0: Joe Stampley and A Soul Song. I'm Dave Sanders. Good to have you tuned in. I hope your morning's getting off to a good start. We got music for you. Don't worry about that. And if you're feeling lucky tonight, the Mega Million might be worth a shot. Who knows? $392 million up for grabs tonight.
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9: Willie. Weather. Mostly cloudy sky with showers and occasional thunderstorms today. A high this afternoon will be into the upper 70s. Chance of showers and storms tonight, and overnight low will drop down into the mid-60s. Widespread showers and thunderstorms Wednesday. A high on Wednesday, right around 80 degrees. And then as we head into Thursday, expecting to see showers, a chance of storms, are high on Thursday near 85. Friday, we will see showers, a chance of thunderstorms, are high on Friday, right around 85. I'm meteorologist Sally Russell from the Cole Chevy Body Shop Weather Center.
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1: Well, it's important to have a plan in life, and, well, there you go. Good one. Merle Haggard. I think I'll just stay here and drink. All right, meanwhile, we've got more music. If you've got the time, hang out. On the way, we got a straight tequila night.
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0: yeah, falling to pieces. Tuesday night, coming up tonight, Game 4 in the NHL Stanley Cup Finals. Vegas with a 2-1 lead over the Hurricanes.
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George Jones, and a picture of me without you. Some kind of Photoshop thing going on. All right, let's keep the music rolling for you right here. And a good one from Sylvia with Nobody.

0: Sonny James and the classic Young Love. NASCAR racing this weekend at the Turkey Triangle, Pocono. And, well, as a matter of fact, the trucks are racing in the streets of San Diego. So looking forward to that. But everybody else at the Pocono coming up Saturday, your Miller Tech Battery 250, and then Sunday night, the Great American Getaway 400. Lots of racing coming up this weekend. Add more music on the way here. We'll get to it right after this.
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8: Willie. Weather. Mostly cloudy sky with showers and occasional thunderstorms today. A high this afternoon will be into the upper 70s. Chance of showers and storms tonight, and overnight low will drop down into the mid 60s. Widespread showers and thunderstorms Wednesday. A high on Wednesday, right around 80 degrees. And then as we head into Thursday, expecting to see showers. A chance of storms are high on Thursday, near 85. Friday, we will see showers. A chance of thunderstorms are high on Friday, right around 85. I'm meteorologist Sally Russell from the Cole Chevy Body Shop.

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0: 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More music on the way for you as well. 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

devil went down to Georgia. He was looking for a soul to steal. He was in a bind because he was way behind and he was willing to make a deal. When he came across this young man sewing on a fiddle and playing it hot, and the devil jumped up on a hickory stump and said, "Boy, let me tell you what. I guess you didn't know it, but I'm a fiddle player too. And if you'd care to take a dare, I'll make a bet with you. Now you play pretty good fiddle, boy, but give the devil his due. I bet a fiddle of gold against your soul, because I think I'm better than you." 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

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And he pulled the bow across the strings and it made an evil hiss. And then a band of demons joined in and it sounded something like this.

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Johnny said, "Devil, just come on back if you ever want to try again. 'Cause I told you once, you son of a gun,

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These songs can put your mind in a cowboy hat, sitting at the counter, having breakfast at Dorothy's Diner. Yeah, country music's got you covered. Willie at 94.5. We play country's greatest hits.

0: Well, the Spurs fans are believing. Yeah, they finally get a win, and Spurs still down 2-1 by the Knicks, but game four coming up on Wednesday night.
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10: Willie. Weather. Mostly cloudy sky with showers and occasional thunderstorms today. A high this afternoon will be into the upper 70s. Chance of showers and storms tonight, and overnight low will drop down into the mid-60s. Widespread showers and thunderstorms Wednesday. A high on Wednesday, right around 80 degrees. And then as we head into Thursday, expecting to see showers, a chance of storms are high on Thursday, near 85. Friday, we will see showers, a chance of thunderstorms are high on Friday, right around 85. I'm meteorologist Sally Russell from the Cole Chevy Body Shop Weather Center.
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They grinned.

0: 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Speaking of games, Mega Million, that is pretty good, up for grabs tonight in the drawing, $392 million.
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0: 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Get your Bible ready and open, please, to Psalm 130, and in just a moment, I'll share with you the message for today. While you turn, I'd like to invite you to come out and worship with us here at the Long Point Baptist Church in Anawalt, West Virginia. Our Sunday morning services beginning at 11 a.m., then our Sunday evening services at 6 o'clock. On Wednesday, prayer meeting and verse-by-verse Bible study here at the church at 7 o'clock. And we'd be real proud to have you come out and be our special guest right here at the Long Point Baptist Church in Anawalt, West Virginia. Now, look with me, please, in Psalm 130. We've been looking at this psalm, and what a blessing it is to know that God hears our prayer, especially when we cry out to Him in time of need. Out of the depths have I cried unto Thee, O Lord. Lord, hear my voice. Let Thine ear be attentive to the voice of my supplication. If Thou, O Lord, shouldst mark iniquities, Lord, who would stand? But there is forgiveness with Thee, that Thou mayest be feared. And so he talks about the fact that many times there are dark days, and sometimes it's our own fault, but there is a God in heaven who will hear us and will help us and will forgive us. And he says in verse number 5, I wait for the Lord. I am waiting for God. We find ourselves many times in life waiting upon the Lord. And sometimes that's hard to do, to wait for God when we expect God. We want God to move or to intervene or to answer our prayer, and the answer does not come soon. The answer does not come in the way that we think it should or when we think it should, but we're waiting for God. And we can wait patiently for the Lord because God will come through for us. He has promised never to leave us. He's promised never to forsake us. And we know that God can never fail us. And so the psalmist says, I wait for the Lord. My soul doth wait, and in His word do I hope. You see, the word of God promises that we can call upon God in the day of trouble, and He will hear us, and He will deliver us. Verse number 6, my soul waiteth for the Lord more than they that watch for the morning. Are you waiting on God? Are you looking for Him? Are you looking forward to the coming of the Lord when we will see Him face to face? And the Bible says, in that day we shall be like Him. Yes, my friend, the Lord Jesus went away to heaven. And the men standing by said, this same Jesus that you see go away will so come again in like manner, even as you have seen Him go away into heaven. Are you looking for the coming of the Lord? My soul waiteth for the Lord more than they that watch for the morning. I say, more than they that watch for the morning. You know, it's such a blessing to know that there's a better day ahead. This life is not all of it, my friend. Of course, God is here with us and helps us here and now, but we're looking forward to the hereafter, when we'll be with our Lord, and we'll in a land where there'll be no more heartache and no more trouble, in a place where there'll be no more sin, in a place where we'll never grow old. What a day that will be. Have you made your preparation? Do you know the Lord Jesus Christ? Have you called on Him and asked Him to save you? If not, you can do it now. Come into my heart, Lord Jesus, forgive my sin and save me, and He will surely do it. Because the Scripture says, whosoever shall call upon the name of the Lord shall be saved. That means you, my friend, take some serious thought and do it now. Do it today without further delay. And know that you too, like the psalmist, are waiting for the coming of the Lord. This is Don Farmer saying thank you for listening. Until next time, may the Lord bless you.
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1: Willie. Weather. Mostly cloudy sky with showers and occasional thunderstorms today. A high this afternoon will be into the upper 70s. Chance of showers and storms tonight, and overnight low will drop down into the mid-60s. Widespread showers and thunderstorms Wednesday. A high on Wednesday, right around 80 degrees. And then as we head into Thursday, expecting to see showers. A chance of storms are high on Thursday, near 85. Friday, we will see showers. A chance of thunderstorms are high on Friday, right around 85. I'm meteorologist Sally Russell from the Cole Chevy Body Shop Weather Center.
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0: Hey, thanks for tuning in. More music on the way. That's what you're here for. Don't worry about that. We got a good one. Mickey Gilley coming up. And you don't know me.
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6: Willie. Weather. Mostly cloudy sky with showers and a chance of storms today. A high this afternoon will be into the upper 70s. Decent chance of showers and storms tonight. And overnight low will drop down into the middle 60s. Widespread wet and stormy weather.

0: Wednesday. Highs on Wednesday will be close to the 80-degree mark. Thursday, we'll see a decent chance of widely scattered showers and storms with a high right around 85. We'll end the week on Friday with showers and thunderstorms likely and a high near 85 degrees. I'm meteorologist Sally Russell from the Cole Chevy Body Shop Weather Center.
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Thanks for putting the legends on. That is Ronnie Millsap. I'm Ashley Blake. Restaurants are warning us about meal scammers. I'll talk to you more about that coming up here in just a bit. It's like we never said goodbye. Here's Crystal Gale.

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1: Weather. Mostly cloudy sky with showers and a chance of storms today. A high this afternoon will be into the upper 70s. Decent chance of showers and storms tonight. And overnight low will drop down into the middle 60s. Widespread wet and stormy weather on Wednesday. Highs on Wednesday will be close to the 80-degree mark. Thursday we'll see a decent chance of widely scattered showers and storms and a high right around 85. We'll end the week on Friday with showers and thunderstorms likely and a high near 85 degrees. I'm meteorologist Sally Russell from the Cole Chevy Body Shop Weather Center.
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0: 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Pretty cool how we can do that through the magic of radio. I'm Ashley Blake, and more of your favorites are coming your way. 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
2: Willie. Weather. Mostly cloudy sky with showers and a chance of storms today. A high this afternoon will be into the upper 70s. Decent chance of showers and storms tonight. And overnight low will drop down into the middle 60s. Widespread wet and stormy weather on Wednesday. Highs on Wednesday will be close to the 80 degree mark. Thursday we'll see a decent chance of widely scattered showers and storms and a high right around 85. We'll end the week on Friday with showers and thunderstorms likely and a high near 85 degrees. I'm meteorologist Sally Russell from the Cole Chevy Body Shop Weather Center.
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0: The Wind Beneath My Wings, that is Gary Morris, but you know, Bette Midler does a version of that as well.
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5: Willie. Weather. Stationary front set up just off to our west. We also have low pressure moving in from the northern plains, so we'll be getting some showers and thunderstorms for the rest of today. Looks like mid to upper 70s. Overnight, the rain continues, along with a few thunderstorms mixed in. We'll be in the mid 60s, and then showers and thunderstorms looking pretty likely through the day on Wednesday. And we're going up to about 80, a few scattered showers hanging around Thursday. I'm meteorologist Steve Hamilton from the Cole Chevy Body Shop Weather Center.
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1: Stationary front set up just off to our west. We also have low pressure moving in from the northern plains, so we'll be getting some showers and thunderstorms for the rest of today. Looks like mid to upper 70s. Overnight, the rain continues, along with a few thunderstorms mixed in. We'll be in the mid 60s, and then showers and thunderstorms looking pretty likely through the day on Wednesday. And we're going up to about 80, a few scattered showers hanging around Thursday. I'm meteorologist Steve Hamilton from the Cole Chevy Body Shop Weather Center.
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I might get a little tired on the weekend. 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
1: Willie. Weather. Stationary front set up just off to our west. We also have low pressure moving in from the northern plains, so we'll be getting some showers and thunderstorms for the rest of today. Looks like mid to upper 70s. Overnight, the rain continues, along with a few thunderstorms mixed in. We'll be in the mid 60s, and then showers and thunderstorms looking pretty likely through the day on Wednesday. And we're going up to about 80, a few scattered showers hanging around Thursday. I'm meteorologist Steve Hamilton from the Cole Chevy Body Shop Weather Center.
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2: Willie. Weather. Stationary front set up just off to our west. We also have low pressure moving in from the northern plains, so we'll be getting some showers and thunderstorms for the rest of today. Looks like mid to upper 70s. Overnight, the rain continues, along with a few thunderstorms mixed in. We'll be in the mid 60s, and then showers and thunderstorms looking pretty likely through the day on Wednesday. And we're going up to about 80, a few scattered showers hanging around Thursday. I'm meteorologist Steve Hamilton from the Cole Chevy Body Shop Weather Center.
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7: Willie. Weather. The pressure system just off to our north and a warm front moving across our area for the overnight hours. So we'll be getting some clouds and some showers and thunderstorms. Overnight low in the

0: mid-60s. Rain looks pretty likely most of the day on Wednesday. Afternoon highs topping out around 80 and will be a little bit windy. Lingering showers on Wednesday night, and then we have another round of showers and thunderstorms expected on Thursday with our high in the mid-80s. I'm meteorologist Steve Hamilton from the Cole Chevy Body Shop Weather Center.
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I said, well, son.

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0: Listen to that song, John Conley, Backside of 30. You ever feel like he's reading your mail a little? It's got that easy groove, but then you really hear the words, and it's like, oh, we're talking about life catching up on us now. And the good thing about it, he's not panicking. 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
11: Willie. Weather. Low pressure system just off to our north and a warm front moving across our area for the overnight hours. So we'll be getting some clouds and some showers and thunder.

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0: Reba. 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Getting it done. 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You might need milk, okay?
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1: Skip a rope. Hanson Cargill this afternoon. 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Well, rocking the ears anyways, Dolly Parton.

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1: Hello, Waltz. 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
5: Willie. Weather. The pressure system just off to our north and a warm front moving across our area for the overnight hours. So we'll be getting some clouds and some showers and thunderstorms. Overnight low in the mid-60s. Rain looks pretty likely most of the day on Wednesday. Afternoon highs topping out around 80 and will be a little bit windy. Lingering showers on Wednesday night, and then we have another round of showers and thunderstorms expected on Thursday with our high in the mid-80s. I'm meteorologist Steve Hamilton from the Cole Chevy Body Shop. Weather Center.
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0: 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These songs can put your mind in a cowboy hat, sitting at the counter, having breakfast at Dorothy's Diner. 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

0: 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All in one place.
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